0: Hey guys, it's I Heart Country on The Verge artist Stella Lefty. And that was my song, Boston.
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98 TXT. 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
1: All right, we appreciate y'all hanging out. We have a big guest. I almost gave it away. I want Tay to do the honors here. A big guest joining us.

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1: Tomorrow morning at 6:20, I'll talk to Shaboozy, the story behind a bar song and how it blew up overnight, and also being famous and going to a boarding school in another country. Shaboozy tomorrow morning on the Bobby Bones Show. It's not a

0: The home of Bobby Bones in the Morning, 98 TXT. Love the fact that you picked us to hang with. It really means a lot. Instagram is at Wayne D. And say the biggest stories with your favorite artists coming up here. What up?
1: Zach Top has confirmed something we've all been waiting for.
0: He is engaged.
1: No.
0: Having a baby.
1: No.
0: Oh, never mind. Tay will fill us in and I'll stop guessing in less than 15

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Our Just Show Up show is back. Yeah, this is so much fun. No tickets, no caller 9. All you got to do is just show up. It's happening June 27th. 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

98TXT. Hey, it's Tay from the Wendy and Tay Show. Get ready for something to talk about because Coe Wetzel is coming to Alabama. He hits the stage at Orion Amphitheater in Huntsville on September 25th. It's a Friday night you won't want to miss with 98T.

Tuscaloosa's number one for new country and Bobby Bones in the morning, 98 TXT. It's Morgan Wallen. The song is called Wasted on You. It's Wayne D. She's Tay. Our Instagram is at Wayne D and Tay. Want to reach out. Blake Shelton checking in now. Ain't it?

0: 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What's up, everybody? It's Bobby Bones.
1: Tomorrow morning at 6:20, I'll talk to Shaboozy, the story behind a bar song and how it blew up overnight and also being famous.

0: Tuscaloosa's number one for new country and Bobby Bones in the morning, 98 TXT. And Instagram, Wayne D and Tay. Tay, when's the last time you were pulled over?
1: Oh, it's been a while.
0: Not for me. I was road tripping.
1: Oh, yeah.
0: From Minnesota, Iowa to get back to Nashville.
1: I'm
0: going to
1: say probably like 2 years ago.
0: Well, this 85-year-old man was pulled over. And if you had to guess, just guess why.
1: Speeding.
0: Kind of.
1: Okay.
0: It's going to floor you. Why this 85-year-old man is in cuffs. Story's coming up next hour. She was

TXT. Hey, what's up? It's Tay from the Wayne D and Tay Show. Grab your friends. Get ready for a massive night of country music with the legendary Tim McGraw coming up on August 13th. He's bringing his Pawn Shop Guitar Tour to Coca-Cola Amphitheater in Birmingham.

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1: And there's Al Dean checking in with Wayne D, Tay Hamilton. Want to thank you for letting us be a part of your Monday. We got a big special guest joining us. Keith Urban is hanging. More with him in a few, right? At Casey Musgraves now.

98 TXT. Hey, it's Tay, and consider this your official excuse to stay out late. Ty Myers is bringing his tour to town for one Alabama night. He hits the stage at Mercedes-Benz Amphitheater on September 10th, so don't miss out with 98 TXT.

0: Tuscaloosa's number one for new country, 98TXT. And he's 85 years old, and now in West Palm Beach, he's behind bars. Why?
1: Why?
0: For going 112 miles an hour in a 35 mile an hour zone.
1: He's 85?
0: 85.
1: Did he fall asleep at the wheel?
0: No. He was drag racing a 27-year-old guy in the Camaro.
1: Okay.
0: So Pat Paul was trying to let him know what's up.
1: Yeah.
0: And it did not work out in his favor.

0: 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What's up, everybody? It's Bobby Bones.
1: Tomorrow morning at 6:20, I'll talk to Shaboozy, the story behind a bar song and how it blew up overnight, and then also being famous and going to a boarding school in another country. 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

0: Tuscaloosa's number one for new country and Bobby Bones in the morning, 98 TXT. It's time for positivity. If you need a smile, it's just a little while until Tay tells you in the fields.
1: Wow, I really like that one.
0: That was dog crap.
1: Yeah.
0: Tay, what's coming up?
1: So this wedding had to move to a hospital, but it was for a really sweet reason.
0: She was going to kill him.
1: No.
0: No, okay.
1: Jeez.
0: Oh, sorry. That's a couple of years down the line. That story's coming up in just a few. Why

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1: Hey, it's Tay from the Wendy and Tay Show on 98TXT. Our Just Show Up show is back. Yeah, this is so much fun. No tickets, no caller 9. All you got to do is just show up. It's happening June 27th. That's a Saturday at Workplay in Birmingham with Shinedown plus Gareth and Matt Cooper. 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
1: It's always on 5 in Margaritaville, come to think of it.
0: Yeah, I heard that.
1: You've been there, haven't you?
0: Yes, sir.
1: I've seen your boat

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1: Hey guys, it's iHeart Country On The Verge artist Stella Lefty. Boston is a song I wrote when I was waiting on a guy who was picking me up. I couldn't stop thinking about him, and this is what I was feeling while I was waiting for him. Here's my song, Boston. On a

0: guys, it's I Heart Country on The Verge artist Stella Lefty. And that was my song, Boston.
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2: Stella Lefty, by the way, this song is called Boston. 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

Tuscaloosa's number one for new country, 98 TXT. And we're celebrating by giving away money. America 250 continues with your shot to win your share of that $250,000. 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
1: And if you love you some M&Ms, hopefully you're not in love with the colors. Although they don't add flavor. They're just colors, right?
2: Well, yeah, basically. But yeah. M&Ms, they're celebrating their 85th birthday. That's and cool. It's rolling out a new version of its candy made without artificial dyes, which we love that. But that means two colors are going to be excluded. They're getting rid of blue and brown.
1: Wow.
2: Which, why does brown even exist?
1: I mean, because behind the shell, the candy's brown anyway. So it's like this.
2: It's like see-through.
1: What if they called it see-through instead?
2: Oh.

EXT. Hey, it's Tay from the Wayne D&T Show. Get ready for something to talk about because Ko Wetzel is coming to Alabama. He hits the stage at Orion Amphitheater in Huntsville on September 25th. It's a Friday night you won't want to miss with 98 TXT. 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
1: Instagram is at Wayne D and Tay if you want to click follow. Bailey Zimmerman's coming up. Plus, if you shoot us a DM, maybe we'll squeeze your song in here before we bounce at midnight. Brand new artist, Graylin James, on now. 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

98 TXT. Hey, it's Tay, and consider this your official excuse to stay out late. Ty Myers is bringing his tour to town for one Alabama night. He hits the stage at Mercedes-Benz Amphitheater on September 10th, so don't miss out with 98 TXT. It's hard.

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1: All right, we appreciate y'all hanging out. We have a big guest. I almost gave it away. I want Tay to do the honors here. A big guest joining us. It's Monday, and it's just what we do. It's Massive Guest Monday up in here.
2: We love him. Keith Urban.
3: He's great.
2: He's great.
3: Good guy.
2: Crikey. I bet he hates when you say that.
1: Yeah, yeah.
2: Let's not say that to
1: him. Well, if he's listening on this drive into the studio, he definitely isn't showing up now.
2: I doubt it.
1: Keith Urban possibly hanging with us next hour.
3: We

0: the home of Bobby Bones in the Morning, 98 TXT. Love the fact that you picked us to hang with. It really means a lot. Instagram is at Way and DNC. The biggest stories with your favorite artist coming up here. What up?
1: Zach Top has confirmed something we've all been waiting for.
0: He is engaged.
1: No.
0: Having a baby.
1: No.
0: Oh, never mind. Tay will fill us in, and I'll stop guessing in less than 15 minutes with the iHeart Country Roundup.

TXT. Hey, what's up? It's Tay from the Wayne Dean Tay Show. 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He's bringing his Pawn Shop guitar tour to Coca-Cola Amphitheater in Birmingham. 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
7: Well, happy Tuesday, everybody. Welcome to show number 1628 of After Midnight. And it's me, your host, Granger Smith. Always grateful to be with you. I've got some good news I want to read for you to kick off the show. I've also got some Nashville news later in the hour with Ann Hudson, and all this with a whole bunch of good country music to play. It's hour number one. It's Tuesday. Let's go.

Tuscaloosa's number one for new country, 98TXT. Hey, as your Tuesday gets rolling, I thought I could kick things off with some good news, hopefully put a smile on your face. Hang on for two songs and I'll share this story with you.

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1: Good morning, Granger Smith. I'm driving through Springdale, Iowa, eastbound. I listen to you every night I come through here. I love it. Keep the good work up, man.
0: I think we need to get you a segment on this show, buddy. You got a good radio voice. Appreciate you.

0: 98TXT, Tuscaloosa's number one for new country. Ann Hudson coming in with the latest Nashville updates. And what do you have for us today?
1: Well, you know, Granger, it's no secret. I love me some Ella Langley. And she made the sweetest announcement on stage the other day. I think you'll even like it. I got the story coming up in your Nashville.

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6: Welcome to Tuesday, everybody. It's After Midnight. I'm your host, Granger Smith. I'm so glad you're with me. I've got this question. Who was your first crush? Call me with that. 866-607-8383. I've also got Earl Dibbles Jr. coming in here with a dumb criminal story. Hey, whatever the reason you're still up or up early, I'm thankful you're here. We are After Midnight.

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Granger's with you all night with songs, stories, and conversations that keep it real. 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

Tuscaloosa's number one for new country, 98TXT. 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

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Thank you to all of our night shift workers. It's because of you that America is open for business 24/7. 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

98TXT, Tuscaloosa's number one for new country. What's a dumb criminal's favorite fruit? Well, according to this story, it's oranges. Earl's going to share what happened here next.

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1: I want to take one of your phone calls right now. I'm asking this question. It's very easy. 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

98TXT, Tuscaloosa's number one for new country. Okay, who do you believe that the best Batman was? There's a lot of them. Who's your favorite Batman? Okay, arguably the front runner starred in a version that was released on this day. I'll tell you more about it in history, plus other things coming up in two songs. Batman.

Tuscaloosa's number one for new country, 98TXT. So I brought this up last hour, and I want to hear from you. 866-607-8383 is my number. First name that comes to your mind when I ask, who was your first

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1: Country girls are sweeter than sweet tea, stronger than whiskey, and tougher than nails. Am I right?
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0: Tuscaloosa's number one for new country, 98TXT. Next up, Ann Hudson joining us to dish out some Nashville news and what's on deck.
1: Well, you know, Granger, Kenny Chesney kicked off his residency at the Sphere in Vegas. And, well, he brought out a big surprise. I got that story coming up in your Nashville news next. This old

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We're more than just a country radio show. We're a late night family. And Granger Smith is the voice that keeps the night going strong. Thanks for riding with us here on After Midnight with Granger Smith.

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7: After Midnight, Third Shifters, thank you for being here. Hour number four begins right now, and thank you for keeping America rolling 24-7. Granger Smith here, your host of After Midnight, asking this question. What is a sound to you that just says summertime? Call me with that. 866-607-8383. Also, Earl Bibbles Jr. is coming in with a dumb criminal story and a whole bunch of good country music on the way. Hang tight. It's After Midnight.

98 TXT, Tuscaloosa's number one for new country. So what's a sound that just says summertime to you? As soon as you hear it, you think of summer. 866-607-8383.

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1: 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Go behind the scenes with some real talk and even more country music. Just search After Midnight with Granger Smith wherever you're scrolling. You say

Tuscaloosa's number one for new country, 98TXT. 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

98TXT, Tuscaloosa's number one for new country. Old flings can create new crimes. Well, at least it did for this elderly married couple of 52 years after his wife tried to smother him. Earl's going to be here to share this dumb criminal story with us next.

0: 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So what do you think is a sound that says summertime to you? As soon as you hear it, you know it's summertime. 866-607-8383.
1: That nostalgic sound of summer? Good Lord, it's got to be the bullfrogs. That night, boy, can they make it?

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7: Tuesday, early risers. What's up? Welcome to After Midnight with me, Granger Smith. I'm your host. I've got some good news I want to read for y'all coming up. Put a smile on your face, hopefully. Plus some Nashville news with Ann Hudson. She's coming in to talk about your favorite stars out there in Nashville and catch you up with their news. Hang tight for all of this early on a Tuesday. We are After Midnight.

Tuscaloosa's number one for new country, 98TXT. Hey, as your Tuesday gets rolling, I thought I could kick things off with some good news, hopefully put a smile on your face. Hang on for two songs and I'll share this story with you.

98TXT. What happens after midnight? 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Faith shines brighter. Thanks so much for being a part of the After Midnight family.

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Tuscaloosa's number one for new country, 98TXT. Hey, thanks for sharing your Tuesday here with me on After Midnight, y'all. Before you take off and get that old day started, let me remind you, God is great and He is worthy of our praise. I'm Granger Smith, coming to y'all from the Yee Farm in Central Texas. 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The link to Yee Radio is in the bio of our Instagram at After Midnight Granger Smith. 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
4: 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Yeah. This is the Bobby Bones Show. Let's go.
5: Hey, everybody. Welcome to Tuesday's show. Morning, studio.
6: Morning.
5: We got a $10,000 bill that came in the mail to this couple, and they're like, we didn't do this. So we'll talk about that. We got somebody biting someone on an airplane. We've got a parent punishing their kid in a pretty unconventional way. So I want to know what you guys think about this. That's all coming up. A little later, we'll talk about the lamest things that a man does, according to the internet, which is kind of funny. So Giving Tuesday is also today. So all that on the way. Glad you're here. Let's get started right now.

0: There was a couple, they got a $10,000 unpaid toll bill in the mail, right? So we don't really have tolls here, but in other cities you have tolls. They got a bill. It was $10,000. Now, it turns out there was a burglary at their home forever ago. I do want to play this clip.
1: The couple was expecting a state tax refund for the first time in decades. Instead, they got this notice from the Franchise Tax Board saying their refund had been intercepted by an agency they never heard of, the Orange County Transportation Authority. What they discovered was shocking.
2: They told me 161 citations. Over $10,000.
1: The agency claimed Terry had been driving his car here in the 91 express lanes for years without paying tolls. Then Sandy recalled 6 years ago, a San Bernardino sheriff's detective told them a man used Terry's driver's license to buy two cars. She realized that man must have racked up the fines. And it started with that burglary.
2: Driver's license, social security card. They took my passport.
0: So when he was robbing him, took the toll sticker, basically. 16 people were rescued after the wave twister ride at Adventureland got stuck in the air. Guys, there are way too many of these stories.
3: I saw that one.
4: I know, but is it the, you know, the summer of sharks, or is this like really that it's just happening a lot right now?
0: No, it's that one happens, that makes the news, so then two happens, and then everybody runs with any of
5: so
0: them.
5: So these have happened at the same rate and amount, it's just they weren't being covered?
0: Probably.
5: It does seem high.
4: A lot right now.
0: 16
5: kind of like
0: people.
5: Like the plane crashes earlier this year.
0: Including several children were safely rescued at the wave twister ride at Adventureland on Long Island. Here's a clip.
6: In Farmingdale, New York, 16 people had to be rescued last night after the wave twister ride at Adventureland on Long Island got stuck in the air. Firefighters removed one child at a time from the seats. No injuries are reported.
0: Remember the woman that was like, that firefighter touched me?
3: Stupid. Yeah.
0: When he was pulling her down from a really, really high place?
5: Yeah, she was suing for $50,000, I think.
0: I don't know how that shook out. That story's from CBS News. An unruly passenger bit a fellow flyer on an American Airlines flight. The biting thing's weird. But they were trying to fight everybody. Here's a clip.
7: Can you pass along, we need EMTs as well as law enforcement. I don't know if he's becoming, if he's hallucinating or everybody. He just bit a passenger and he's trying to fight everybody. So if we could have law enforcement just as a precaution to be with the EMTs.
8: American 3046, I will pass that along.
7: Thank you. What a day, huh?
8: American 3046, happy Father's Day.
5: Oh, what man. A day, huh?
0: So if you're biting people, now as someone who has never been drunk, it seems that biting wouldn't be drunk. The biting would be under the influence of something else.
5: Or yeah. Some sort of a psychotic episode.
0: Yeah, but just not drunk.
4: I've never bitten anyone drunk.
0: I've been around a lot of drunk people, and I've never seen anyone so drunk they try to bite.
5: Yeah, mm-hmm. What drug would make, like if you had to guess, like what drug would make you bite?
0: Know. I don't even know much about drugs.
4: Like when I drink whiskey, I curse more than I would normally would. But that's only whiskey.
0: Are there different kinds of alcohols that make you do different things?
4: Yes. Yeah.
0: That's wild.
4: Like whiskey, dude, I turned into like a sailor. I don't know why. I don't know why.
0: There is a former NFL player, played wide receiver for the Bears, named Brandon Marshall. And there was a clip of his son outside at 2 a.m. running. And it was punishment for his son.
4: Nice.
0: Well, okay. And that's been the big debate. So Brandon Marshall said this was about discipline. And I watched the video this weekend. Like he's driving in the car and you see the kid running on the side of the car.
4: And Brandon's following him in the car?
0: Beside him.
4: Love it.
0: And so that's what everybody's arguing about. Is this love or is it too much? Here's a clip of Brandon yelling at him in the car. Go ahead.
9: I promise you we're going all the way to the gas station, which is 3 miles. Down and back is 3 miles. There we go. Now we moving. Run. Discipline. That's how you going to learn it.
0: So this is, again, 2 a.m. punishment for not listening and breaking household rules from APC football. Lunchbox thoughts.
3: I thought it was pretty good. I thought, you know, if you don't want to listen, there's no wrong time for discipline. If you're not listening and it's 2 a.m. and the punishment needs to be done, let's get out there and get some miles in.
0: I don't know the dynamic in that family.
4: Uh-huh.
0: So it's going to be hard for me to parent shame that. I feel like they probably live in a household where a lot of the punishment probably is physical activity, like running. That's what his dad probably had to do as well. And also, I mean, I don't hate it.
4: Right?
0: I don't hate it. I'm trying to find the reason to go. No, he's not hitting him.
3: Right.
4: I worry about what my neighbors will think because I do this all the time with my kids. But it's mostly like the running is a discipline for lack of effort in sports. So like if they have a bad game because they just weren't trying or they weren't into it, I'll make them run the hills. And we do it in the neighborhood, and I'm worried, like, at some point, the neighbors are going to be like, this guy makes his kids run in the heat.
0: I don't know that I hate that, though.
4: Dude, and it works, too.
0: Maybe it's a dude thing. And maybe it's a thing for somebody who grew up playing sports.
4: Yeah.
0: But also, you probably know what your kids hate and what to do that they hate that is punishment. Because if you had a kid that was a marathon runner, and you're going, okay, it's time to be punished, and they're out running anyway,
4: yeah,
0: that's probably not so much a punishment. But the 2 a.m. thing.
4: That's crazy, 2 a.m.
5: That part's crazy.
0: That's
5: what about
0: hardcore.
5: The push-ups, Eddie? You do that?
4: Yeah, we do push-ups, too.
5: Mm-hmm. I see a lot of parents doing push-ups online and getting a lot of hate for it.
0: I think if you do anything online, you're going to get a lot of
4: yes.
0: hate for it.
4: Yes.
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0: A listener's wife is hitting up her boss about a few too many personal things. We'll talk about that. Also, we'll talk to Shaboozy. And then also, I got a list of the lamest things that guys do. We'll go through that list. All that's coming up. Don't forget our YouTube channel. At Bobby Bones Show. 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
11: Ever wonder if Jason Aldean likes to do encores? Bobby asked him.
12: I'm not a big encore guy. I hate when artists kind of bait them into that. You know, it's like, oh, I'm not going to play one of my biggest songs so that you guys cheer when I'm done for me to come back out and do this, right? Like, and I always tell them, listen, I'm going to just play you guys everything we got. And when it's over, right? Like, that's it. I'm not going to go off stage for 5 minutes and wait for you guys to cheer for me to come back out. Like, let's just play everything we got. When we leave the stage, it's done. And so I've always kind of done it like that.
13: Yeah. The Bobby Bones Show.
0: Get ready. The Bobby Bones Show is back on the Top Shelf Country Cruise. 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

Tuscaloosa's number one for new country, 98 TXT. 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

0: Tuscaloosa's number one for new country, 98 TXT. I saw an interesting question posted on social media, and I thought, well, this would be a great topic of conversation for the At Work show. This was a poster who apparently felt very strongly that if a bride insists on bridesmaids wearing these ugly dresses, we're all familiar with those, that the bridesmaid should be able to step down from the wedding party without being judged or blamed. That's what she was saying. She says, basically, I know it's the bride's day, but do they really care so little about their friend's self-esteem? Do they want them to look miserable and uncomfortable in the wedding photos? It seems more like a cruel, practical joke, honestly. That's what she said. I would love your thoughts on this one, and then I'll share with you some of the other thoughts that I've been receiving already. I actually posted this on my Facebook page, too. 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I'm going to get you Corey Kent teaming up with Co Wetzel in less than 10 minutes. Rocky Mountain Low is on the way next.
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The home of Bobby Bones in the morning, 98 TXT, the most country for your workday, and might I add, the best country for your workday. In fact, I've got Ella Langley in less than 7 minutes, along with Luke Combs. She got the best of me on today's At Work show.

TXT. It's me, Bill DeGreenwood. I'm telling you, it's going to be one hell of a year. One of country music's hottest stars is heading to Huntsville. Parker McCollum is hitting the stage at Orion Amphitheater on August the 22nd. So mark your calendar, grab your tickets now,

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0: The home of Bobby Bones in the morning, 98 TXT. There is a hot new trend this summer, and I actually just did this past weekend, road tripping with your friends. New survey, 60% of Americans have planned or are planning to take a road trip this summer, and most say they want to do that with good friends. That makes sense to me. More than one-third of those plan a trip this summer want to bring their best friends along with them, and they say that those trips deliver something that you just can't get anywhere else. Nearly 70% said hitting the road with a close friend creates more meaningful quality time than months of everyday hangouts. I think that's so true. We just spent an entire weekend with a bunch of our friends in Branson, Missouri. I don't know that I'd ever go back to Branson, but it was a lot of fun. I totally love that. I'm going to get you Jason Aldean in less than 10 minutes, and Marshmallow teams up with Kane Brown. We'll put some miles on it next on the At Work Show.
1: Your 2 a.m. questions are nobody's business. Not the symptoms you're scared to tell your doctor. Not the money worries. Not the things you'd rather keep private. Right now, companies are using what you look up online to track, target, and make a fortune off your secrets. 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

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I am Billy Greenwood. Get ready for something to talk about because Coe Wetzel is coming to Alabama. He hits the stage at Orion Amphitheater in Huntsville on September the 25th. It's a Friday night. You're not going to want to miss it with 98TXT.

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goes. Tomorrow morning at 6:30, a crazy celebrity game. I will play you a celebrity meltdown. Can you name the celebrity? And then we'll do good news at 55 after with Tell Me Something Good. 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

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It's me, Bill Greenwood. Big thanks to Tuscaloosa for this request from the Talk Back, Mike. 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

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Why get out of bed to go to the bathroom when the bathroom can come to you? 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

Tuscaloosa's number one for new country, 98 TXT. Take just a few minutes, hit that talk back mic. Tell me who you are. Tell me where you're listening. And obviously, what song I can play for you. I'll do my best to get it on before 1 o'clock today on this, the Talk Back Lunch Break, with, just as promised, a request for Kenny Chesney, Carry On.

0: 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What's up, everybody? It's Bobby Bones.
1: Tomorrow morning at 6:30, a crazy celebrity game. I will play you a celebrity meltdown. Can you name the celebrity? And then we'll do good news at 55 after with Tell Me Something Good. See you.

98TXT, the At Work Show. I am Billy Greenwood. Consider this, by the way, your official excuse to stay out late. Ty Myers brings his tour to town for one Alabama night only. He hits the stage at Mercedes-Benz Amphitheater September the 10th. 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

0: 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I am Billy Greenwood. Get ready for something to talk about because Co Wetzel is coming to Alabama. He hits the stage at Orion Amphitheater in Huntsville on September the 25th. It's a Friday night. You're not going to want to miss it with 98 TXT.
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Tuscaloosa's number one for new country, 98 TXT. The great bridesmaid dress debate continues in just a few minutes here on the At Work Show. Thanks again for hanging out with me, the At Work guy, Billy Greenwood, and Jason Aldean with his whiskey drink.

Tuscaloosa's number one for new country and Bobby Bones in the Morning. 98 TXT. Some really great guesses. A lot of interesting ones in regards to today's Google Buster question. Just about 1 out of 10 American men say they regularly ask help from their moms for this. What is this? Get to the answer after Ella Langley teams up with Morgan Wallen. I Can't Love You

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0: 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That's trip. 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
2: Welcome to a commercial-free hour of music,

Tuscaloosa's number one for new country, 98 TXT. Nobody gives you more country for your workday. If I haven't said so lately, I really do appreciate you letting me tag along again today. I am the at-work guy, Billy Greenwood, with Jason Aldean. Don't tell on me.

The home of Bobby Bones in the morning, 98 TXT. Just in case you missed this hour's nationwide keyword, you can enter trip on our website. Your chance at winning $2,500, your share of the 250K USA giveaway. Trip is this hour's nationwide keyword. Good luck.

0: 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What's up, everybody? It's Bobby Bones.
1: Tomorrow morning at 6:30, a crazy celebrity game. I will play you a celebrity meltdown. Can you name the celebrity? And then we'll do good news at 55 after with Tell Me Something Good. See you on Wednesday's Bobby Bones Show. I can hear

TXT. Our playlist, hand-picked. But we got the calluses to prove it. Guaranteed human.

Baby. The home of Bobby Bones in the morning, 98 TXT. Final few minutes to enter this hour's nationwide keyword trip on our website. 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Good luck.

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Our Just Show Up show is officially back. No tickets, no caller nine. You just got to show up. Saturday, June 27th at Workplay in Birmingham. Shinedown is going to be joining us, and we hope you will as well. Gareth and Matt Cooper also going to be there. Doors are at 5. Get there early. All right, grab the details. 98 TXT.

Tuscaloosa's number one for new country, 98 TXT. It's Brooke Taylor, and I need a personal pick-me-up for the afternoon, so I know you might need one as well. We're going to do that. Our daily upload here on the show happens next. Why

The home of Bobby Bones in the Morning, 98 TXT. It's Brooke Taylor. This has just gone viral everywhere. Ella Langley meeting this German soccer fan that's been in the United States to be a part of the World Cup. She invited him to a show. They met backstage. You got to see this on Ella's Instagram if you haven't.

0: 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What's up, everybody? It's Bobby Bones.
1: 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I will play you a celebrity meltdown. Can you name the celebrity? And then we'll do good news at 55 after with Tell Me Something Good. 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

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Let me know what song I can get playing for you. We got some Dylan Marlowe playing for you next. Our iHeart.

Tuscaloosa's number one for new country, 98 TXT. It's Brooke Taylor celebrating America 250 this year, giving you a chance to win $2,500 for that ultimate just American getaway this summer. 5 o'clock is going to be your next chance to win. 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
0: 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But first, let me just say Jelly Roll and Bunny both addressed their divorce. 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

The home of Bobby Bones in the Morning, 98 TXT. It's Brooke Taylor. You know what I prayed for? Just really cool conversations regarding our faith. And tomorrow on The Upload, my new podcast, Bree McNeese from Love is Blind is going to tell us all about her story, and I cannot wait.

98 TXT. What's up, everybody? It's Bobby Bones. Tomorrow morning at 6:30, a crazy celebrity game. I will play you a celebrity meltdown. Can you name the celebrity? And then we'll do good news at 55 after with Tell Me Something Good. See you on Wednesday's Bobby Bones Show.

98 TXT. It's Brooke Taylor. Grab your friends. Get ready. A huge night of country music with the legendary Tim McGraw, August 13th. Going to be with his pawn shop guitar tour at the Coca-Cola Amphitheater in Birmingham.

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Enter it now.

It's Brooke Taylor on 98 TXT. Our Just Show Up show is officially back. No tickets, no caller nine. You just got to show up. Saturday, June 27th at Workplay in Birmingham. Shinedown is going to be joining us, and we hope you will as well. Gareth and Matt Cooper also going to be there. Doors are at 5. 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All right. 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Yeah.

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It's Brooke Taylor. 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

Tuscaloosa is number one for new country and Bobby Bones in the Morning, 98 TXT. It's Brooke Taylor. Some rumors going around about Miss Taylor Swift that her bachelorette party could have happened because of some of her and her friends seen gathering in a mansion. I don't know, but good for her.

0: 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What's up, everybody? It's Bobby Bones.
1: Tomorrow morning at 6:30, a crazy celebrity game. I will play you a celebrity meltdown. Can you name the celebrity? And then we'll do good news at 55 after with Tell Me Something Good. 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

98 TXT, it's Brooke Taylor with a request from Tuscaloosa. 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
1: It's Brooke Taylor. Can I tell you a little fun fact about Jason Aldean? So before he decided to do country music, he was a really good baseball player. And you know why he chose to play first base? He says because he noticed that first baseman got the most television time.

Tuscaloosa is number one for New Country, 98 TXT. It's Brooke Taylor. Anybody else hear this news from Gretchen Wilson? It's going to be pretty cool. Let's talk details about it coming up next.

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The home of Bobby Bones in the Morning, 98 TXT. It's Brooke Taylor. I was just scrolling through Instagram and I saw this recipe for Miranda Lambert's viral 5-ingredient peanut butter cookies. I am definitely going to have to make those this week.

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0: Tuscaloosa's number one for new country, 98 TXT. It's Brooke Taylor. I want to shout out to Angie really quick for hanging out with us on the iHeartRadio app, wanting to hear what song.
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Is anybody else having a really good time watching the FIFA World Cup? 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